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KBPI, I am Josh. Did you know that we here in Colorado spend the third most money of any state? We're number three among states when it comes to spending money on OnlyFans.

Them Bones. We are KBPI. I'm Josh. We're a 2.5-point dog tonight, so if you're a degenerate like me, let's get in on that money line. Come on.

That is Tool. I am Josh. We are KBPI. It's time to go. It's Monday Night Football. Let's go, Broncos. I love you. I'll see you tomorrow when we celebrate a big victory. I leave you with Five Finger Death Punch.

1079 KBPI. It's Danger Dean. Good evening and welcome to the Big Bad BPI Night Show. Ready to kick off another week? Let's do it with Sleep Theory. It's Static starting things off on BPI.

107.9 KBPI rocks the Rockies. What a show Saturday night. Rob Zombie at Fiddler's Green with Marilyn Manson. Just outstanding. Dude doesn't age. I'm telling you right now. Will your car make it to 250,000 miles?

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Willie B and Scoop are getting you in to see Breaking Benjamin and Chevelle, the 28th at Ball Arena. 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

107.9 KBPI. It's Danger Dean. The Broncos, Chiefs, Monday Night Football on right now. Let's go, Broncos. Really is the best time of year. Happy football, everyone. Right now, Bill Murray on BPI.

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107.9 KBPI, the contest where you win nothing, but we all learn a little something. I've got Dangerous Trivia coming up in 3 minutes. Right now, Giovanni and the Hired Guns on BPI.

1079 KBPI. It's time for Dangerous Trivia. Tonight, your question is, North Dakota, Nevada, and Colorado spend the most money on this, more than any other state in the country. Think about what it could be. I'll tell you coming up in 6 minutes. Right now, from Ashes to New on KBPI.

107.9 KBPI. So check this out. If you know someone who's got an unhealthy obsession with a celebrity, a new study shows that high levels of celebrity worship shows lower cognitive performance. So who do you know that's obsessed with a celebrity? Right now, it's the Mighty Metallica on KBPI.

1079 KBPI. It's Danger Dean. Nikola Jokic doesn't like us. Well, he doesn't like it when we bother him. In a recent interview, he said that he's tired of taking pictures with fans and all that stuff, so he doesn't do it. All right, that's fine. Just get us more rings, man. Act however you want after that. Right now, it's a perfect circle on BPI.

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107.9 KBPI. Korn currently working on a new album, and they're set to launch their European tour next month. Busy, busy. Right now, Five Finger Death Punch on KBPI.

107.9 KBPI rocks the Rockies. So if you're out in public, would you rather sit next to someone's kid or someone's dog? Let's talk about it coming up in 7 minutes. Right now it's Nickelback, their new one, Rattle the Cage on KBPI.

0: amazing.
1: 107.9 KBPI rocks the Rockies. Nobody won the Powerball. Now that sucker's up to $250 million. Might have to buy a ticket. Right now it's panic on BPI.

107.9 KBPI. It's Danger Dean. The Farmer's Almanac says that Colorado could start seeing snow this year as early as next month. Oh, come on now. Don't tease me. Feel very snow deprived after last year. Right now, it's the Autumn Kings on KBPI.

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So when you go to work, are you the same person you are at home? Or do you change who you are the second you clock in? We're going to jump into that coming up in two songs. Right now it's Bill Murray. New stuff called Always Let You Down on KBPI.

107.9 KBPI rocks the Rockies. Wake up with your morning show all week long at 5:30. Willie B and Scoop have your shot to see Breaking Benjamin in just a couple weeks at Ball Arena. Right now it's the Mighty Metallica on BPI.

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107.9 KBPI. It's Danger Dean. As it looks, Colorado may have had its last 90-degree day. The highs don't really get higher than the 80s this week. Tomorrow, only 74. I'll take it. 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

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Alice in Chains getting set to drop their 30th anniversary of their MTV Unplugged album, reissuing a CD and vinyl. 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

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Now you do what they told ya. Now you do what they told ya. 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

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I'm Shroom. 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

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So it's at 107.9 KBPI. 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

that beeping? Yeah, that's an explosive device around my neck. It's locked on there with a bike lock. And if you don't tell your smart device to play KBPI on iHeartRadio, it's going to explode and I'm going to die. So, the blood will be on your hands.

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I'm Shroom. Alexa, Siri, Google, they all know us by name. Just say, play 107.9 KBPI on iHeartRadio.

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0: 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What do you get the guy who's already got everything?
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I'm Shroom. 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

My name's Shroom Chicken Man and the best rock in the morning with Willie B and Scoop. 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

0: Morning, Kerosene. It's host 79 KBPI. Good morning, D-Fave Tuesday. And too damn early. Especially after all of our tears from the Broncos game last night. Man, that was beyond rough. I don't know about you, but I've been watching a lot of kid football lately because Ryder's on a football team was at practice last night. And watching the kids miss tackles, you know, it's sometimes it's humorous. Other times it's like, man, you don't even know how, like, you got a lot to learn when it comes to tackling. Like my son, you know, this is his first season. He's only played two games. So, you know, last night was the first time he was actually, like, really hitting people. Like, no, don't let up. Run full speed and hit them. Run them over. And so, because, you know, he's one of the smaller kids on the team. I felt like I was watching a kid game last night. Like, every time they'd just dish it out the walker and he'd just run through dudes, by dudes, over dudes. Slip tackles left, right, forward. Like, what the hell happened?
1: On Sunday, they just kept talking about how great our defense was. And then last night,
0: our defense didn't even show up.
1: Right.
0: Man. Not to mention, there wasn't much on the offensive side either.
1: No.
0: Waddle did nothing. Bo was terrible. Ah, that was rough, man. Already people like, Sean Payton should go back and make calls. How crazy is that, dude? The first game old dude had, and he got turned upside down. He got shellacked. That was a master course right there. Andy Reid's like, all right, I got you here. Yeah, that was crazy. Did you watch the game?
1: On and off. I started the game, and then about halftime, I was working on some 3D printer stuff, and it kind of got a little tough to turn it back.
0: Yeah. I mean, I was still in at halftime. Like, we got a chance, Ryder. Watch this. Broncos always start slow, always have a comeback. It's what we built the team on last year. And then I'm like, all right, so it just got a little worse. Man. Yeah, that was rough. That hurt a little bit. Bronco country's like, that one hurt. I mean, we look terrible. I've seen a lot of teams this weekend would have shellacked us if we played like that last night. So we'll see. I'm sure there's going to be there's going to be a meeting. There's going to be a meeting for sure. I don't know. What do you tell the team today? Where were you guys last night? That's wild.
1: Guessing an awkward flight home.
0: You think they went to the airport and came home last night? Or they come home today?
1: Oh, like they spent the night in a hotel there?
0: Yeah. Yeah.
1: I don't know.
0: I mean, do they come home? By the time you get to the airport, it's got to be, you know, 11:30-ish, right?
1: Right.
0: By the time you clean up and, you know.
1: I bet they don't bother with a night at a hotel. I bet they just
0: get on a plane, come back.
1: Get on a plane, come home, make it a late, late night. Today they probably don't practice, and then tomorrow it's
0: right
1: business.
0: Yeah. Probably so. That would be a, 12:30, 1 o'clock, 1:30 flight, by the time it landed here.
1: Right.
0: Get your car.
1: I don't know. We'll have to ask Rick when he gets back, because I think he's on that flight.
0: Interesting. All right. Well, let's liquor wounds. Let's dive in. It's D-Favorite Tuesday. That's always good. You're the most frustrating thing about yesterday. I know. I want to move on, but the damn Karen on the football team, that's just despise. Me and this woman do not get along. I think she's just a rude and just self-serving, pain in the ass. You know, she's a yeah, she's very biased in a lot of her stuff. Like, I got plenty of, I've had to record several instances. So I'm like, all right, the entire game before us, everybody can sit right here. Right? And you're telling me I can't sit right here. Do you own this park? Look, here's a video of every team because I need you to come with me with this crap. I didn't say crap. But anyway, she's a freaking Mahomes fan.
1: Oh, no.
0: She was at practice. Right? And she's a, I don't know, she's a parent coach or something. She's got something to do with the team, so she's got credentials, right?
1: Gotcha.
0: And she's an absolute freaking Karen. She's in charge of, like, you know, uniforms. You know, crap like that.
1: So like a coach's wife, probably.
0: She's not a coach's wife, but she's one of the coach's, like, brother's wife or something like that. Oh. Her son plays. She's involved. She's plugged in. But she is such a Karen. I show up last night. She got on a freaking Patrick Mahomes jersey and just talking smack before the game ever started. Mm. Ugh. Straight up.
1: And then at the next practice, you're going to have to hear it, right?
0: Oh, yeah. Oh, yeah. Just like, what are you doing? So, yeah, I got to deal with that burning a hole in the back of my mind. That's uncomfortable. Because you know how it is to deal with Karens. Ah, it sucks. Vince, we should get a, hey, make me a badge that says Karen, and I'll award it to her. Brady, print me up some Karen-related scoop. Okay. And it'd be like a joke, but not, you know? You know how you can do that a little bit? It's like, hey, it's humor, but it's also the truth. you know. That'd be awesome. Vince and folks from Masters of New and More. We do have all kinds of cool stuff to set you up with today. I'll give you a rundown here in just a few. We'll dive into stupid stories. Get this thing rolling. All right, welcome to it. 544, it's BPI.
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0: time for you from Ashes to New, straight up 6 o'clock on your Tuesday to do your favorite Tuesday, September 15th. Welcome to it. That means payday for a lot of people.
1: Ooh, nice. Yeah, payday. Thank you, payday.
0: Anyway, all kinds of stuff out there working on stupid stories. Some pretty decent ones. Some weird ones. Talk about spirit Halloween stores. I can't believe it's time for Halloween. I heard the 13th floor open last week, and I'm like, damn, already? It's crazy. There's some haunted houses already opening up. Like, damn.
1: They only get so many weekends.
0: Right? That is just whack-a-doodle. What else in the news? Fancy fun fact today is coming up. What is that as far as tickets today, man?
1: So we got a nice big old stack of tickets. We got some
0: Ooh, a big old stack. Now shut your eyes and imagine a big stack of tickets. That's not what we have. We have like a few pair.
1: Right.
0: But it's a big stack in our minds.
1: Yep. We got a pair of tickets to Rush going on October 5th at Ball Arena. We have a pair of tickets to Breaking Benjamin September 28th at Ball Arena.
0: Hold on. Ooh. All right. What else?
1: We have tickets to Killswitch Engage. We've got five pairs of those. That's going on at the Fillmore September 23rd.
0: That's a good one.
1: And then Bobby Lee, he's doing stand-up comedy at the Paramount Theater. We got five pairs of that September 19th.
0: Dude, some laughs, some shows.
1: Then we did get a late ad.
0: Some good entertainment. We've got movies, right?
1: Yes, we got movie passes.
0: The Beast. I think it is.
1: Heart of the Beast.
0: Yeah, this actually looks pretty good.
1: It's the new Brad Pitt movie, and it's a dog movie. And if you like Brad Pitt and you like dogs, this is definitely the movie for you.
0: Yeah, man. We have all kinds of movies, shows, events. What else? And a Rush deal. that's going to be freaking awesome. We request for 5,000. We'll take care of that business in just a few. Let's see. I read about this massive drug bust in Nebraska. Like, when you see the size, it was a whole ass tractor trailer full of drugs. And you should see the boxes stacked up. It is nuts. 27 pallets. 27 pallets of weed, man.
1: Weed and mushrooms, right?
0: Yeah. 13,000 pounds of mushrooms. 5,200 pounds of marijuana. You know how much weed that is, bro. That is mountains of weed.
1: I mean, I don't want to stereotype, but my guess is that was coming from here.
0: Scoop, are you saying that our neighboring state that we share a significant border with maybe getting its drugs from the state that allows it to be grown and doesn't prosecute for the it's decriminalized, right? The mushrooms are
1: right.
0: Quote decriminalized, whatever that means. Look, I can see where you could draw the line, all right? But hear me out on this. Where were they pulled over? Interstate 80. They were pulled over on Interstate 80. It's those suckers in Wyoming.
1: Right.
0: Wyoming shelling out the weed, man. It's got to be them because we know how much they love weed up there.
1: I don't know if it came from here, but it definitely isn't coming here.
0: 27 pallets. Ain't no joke, man. You think the driver knew? 604 back with Powerman 5,000 and more. It's 107.9 KBPI.
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0: 5,000, that's Rob Zombie's underachieving little brother. Spider is his name. Spider Zombie. He's got a cool name. 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If your daughter brings home a dude named Spider, you failed as a dad.
1: Have you taught this to Utah already?
0: No, but I probably should. Have a discussion. She seems to like the bad guys.
1: She would like the spider.
0: Right. She brings home a dude named Spider. I'm like, oh, God. We go to get him yesterday at school. You know, because Ryder was like, Dad, will you come get us at school? And I'm like, yeah, man, I'll go with Mama. I'll come and get you at school. So he came out. He's like, Dad-o! And I'm like, what's up, buddy? And tries attacking me and stuff. And then Yutana is coming out. Right before Yutana came out, one of Ryder's buddies, a kid named Trap, came out. And Trap is always this kid. He pushes the limits. Let's put it like that. He's always getting in trouble, according to Ryder.
1: Oh.
0: And he's like, Trap's my buddy, but he always does bad things, Dad-o. And I'm like, uh-oh. And I'm like, you know, he's always like, throwing his food on the floor or acting up to the teacher or not doing what he's told, blah, blah, blah. And he gets in trouble apparently fairly often. And Ryder is his buddy. And Ryder's like, apparently Ryder is getting an award on Friday.
1: Ooh.
0: They do a coyote award at the beginning of the year and at the end of the year. And last year in kindergarten, that was the award that he won.
1: Oh, okay.
0: That I went to. And apparently, he's got a different teacher in first grade, but he's won that award for being an outstanding helper, whatever, blah, blah, blah, and listening, whatever. He's won that award again in the first part of this year.
1: Oh, wow.
0: And I'm like, dude, right on. They only do it twice a year. And it's only one kid in each class.
1: So listen up, Trap. You only got one chance to turn it around.
0: Yeah. Anyway, he's like, there's Trap, Dad. I'm going to go say hi to him. And I'm like, wait, that's the troublemaker kid? Ooh, it's just funny. You know, there's this whole hierarchy deal that goes on, man, with kids and the cliques and, you know, and how it all shakes down, man. It's wild to see just how the kids work their way through that as they develop their own personality. And you know, into that person they're going to be. Because Yutana's much more, she wants to work at being accepted much more than Ryder.
1: Oh.
0: Ryder's like, so what? He doesn't like me. I can't help it, Dada. You know, he's a lot more laid back. Whereas Yutana's like, I want to get ring pops for everybody, my whole class. Like, why are we getting ring pops for everybody? Or lineup rings and this and that. You know, she's always wanting to, I think, try to win him over in that regard. But I'm like, no, you win them over with your actions and what you do and how you support your friends and so forth. You don't have to buy everybody everything. Interesting, though. Wow, man, having kids, it's awesome. Especially at that age, 6 and 7. You know, with Dad still Superman. You know? They still like to build forts and stuff. Then they're not like, screw you, Dad. it definitely changes, man. It's wild. All right, 626. Can't wait for Do Your Favorite Tuesday. Do you have a business you want to promote? Do you have something cool you want to talk about? Charity event going on? Somebody we could help you? That's what Do Your Favorite Tuesday is all about, man. So we'll have some fun with that shortly. Oh, you know what? I think I do. I have Todd coming on today. From talking about Cars at Christmas.
1: Oh, cool.
0: Oh, yeah. I'll text him this morning. That's going to be good. I forgot all about that until just now. I was like, Do Your Favorite Tuesday. I talked to him last week about it. That's awesome. So we'll talk about that a little bit later. Gravity Kills coming up. C-Theory and more. Back after the break is BPI.
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0: Sleep Theory and Static. Yeah, it's a song about our signal. Look at that. shut up, man. That's not funny unless we make fun of it. That's what I get asked all the time. Man, you know y'all say... I know. It's not like we've not brought it up before. Hey, man, y'all want to hear a funny bald man problem?
1: Dude,
0: I got the worst bald man problem going on right now. It's hysterical. So, look. Being bald, depending on how you look at it, or how you look bald, it's a blessing or a curse, right? It's a little bit of both, to be honest. Like, you know, I'm a car guy. You wouldn't believe the number of times that my friends with hair have bumped their head on the lift or a car, you know, like a tie rod in or something like that. And you know what? They could walk out of that without bleeding profusely. This cat, however, nope, I'm leaving DNA all over the place. I've done my nugget a few times on car parts or lifts or whatever. That part sucks. That little cushion that your hair provides, that's nice. But here's the funniest bald guy problem. It's not that you bump your head into things you don't have a layer of protection. It's what happens when you get a freaking sunburn. Dude, I didn't wear a sunblock. Not this past Saturday, but the week prior to that. Ryder had a football game. And Monica was not being friendly that day, if you know what I mean. You know how us married guys know, and if you've been in a long-term relationship, there's a few days on a regular basis that you can predict that it's like, ooh, proceed with caution. Monica's very much one of those type people. So I was proceeding with caution, and I was like, yeah, I'm just going to hang. So I didn't put sunblock on my head because normally she'd be looking out for me. And I didn't put sunblock on my head that day. And I was out 3-4 hours in the sun. Actually longer because I went to a cheerleading thing after that. I just got torched, man. So right now my head's flaking off in chunks. I got this crazy like peeling thing on top of your head. Like bald guys know, man. It's a legit mess. It's one thing to have a bald head and have a tan and looking right. It's another thing that looking like a, I don't know, 2 week past ripe avocado where chunks have fallen off. I'm like, damn, with my head, man. And then you can't necessarily shave it because, you know, you just got to get in the shower every 2 days and exfoliate like crazy. Like, all right, we're doing that again today. Bald guy problems. Man, it's legit. This bald guy's nose burning your scalp. That's a no-no. That's a good one, man. Got me. All right, look, fancy fun fact of the day. You want to learn something? Of course you do. Got a good one coming out here next. Already working on stupid stories. Man, lots for you today and do your favorite Tuesday. No joke. We got a big handful of tickets, man. And a bunch of, like, different type stuff. There's some, as they like to say, in the shopping season, there's something for everybody here.
1: Something for your dad. There's something for you. There's something that, I don't know if there's something necessary. Oh, no, we do. We have the Brad Pitt movie. That's something you could take mom to. She would love that one.
0: Oh, yeah. Yeah. Give her a reason to fantasize about somebody other than her husband. Yeah, that's smart move.
1: Dogs and Brad Pitt. Right. That just screams mom all over it. Right. As a recommendation, I would say don't take your mom to Bobby Lee unless she knows what she's getting into. I would never in 100 years take my mom to Bobby Lee.
0: Why? Because he's pretty foul, right? I don't even think he's that foul. Not too bad.
1: The last time we had Bobby Lee in studio, we got a good shot of his junk. So we'll leave that as a...
0: All right, then. We did?
1: Uh-huh.
0: Was I here?
1: Missy was here.
0: Oh, it's been that long?
1: It's been that long. But yeah, that was kind of his thing for a little bit. I think he's gotten rid of that thing.
0: Yeah, it's sexual harassment nowadays. You get arrested for that. Used to be funny to whip the old junk out. Nowadays, you're going to go to jail. They frown on that nowadays. probably not a smart move of him to make. Here's Gravity Kills guilty. Not me. I wouldn't hear. Hello. Arrest that man. All right, back after Nirvana, 2's BPI.

0: Nirvana, 1079 KBPI. Good morning. How we doing? Hanging in there? It was a tough one. Get up this morning like, that really happened last night?
1: Yep.
0: Yeah, it happened.
1: Ouch.
0: Well, we'll see how the fallout of the first Broncos loss. We had so much confidence going in that game.
2: And all the wind got sucked out of our sails.
0: Yeah, everybody. I feel like a lot of people were, you know, calling it for the Broncos. And we got shellacked. Yeesh. All right. A couple things. We're going to stupid stories. Got some pretty good ones already. We'll get that to you here shortly. Now it's time to, well, put a little knowledge in your nugget. It's time for your fancy fun fact of the day.
3: The fancy fun fact.
4: That's the fact, Jack.
5: That's the fact, Jack.
0: Yes, it is. Brought to you by
2: the Rockies.
0: Oh.
2: Yeah, both teams lost last night, both the Broncos and the Rockies. So the Rockies now at 94 losses on the year. We're only six away from that 100 loss season.
0: I thought it was five. Five away.
2: Five keeps us from hitting the 100.
0: Okay. Oof. And how many games left?
2: I think it was like 13.
0: Oof.
2: 12 maybe.
0: Oh, boy.
2: Not looking good for us.
0: No. Oh, well. All right, here we go. I thought this was kind of interesting. Did you know this? People with lactose intolerance are normal. People without lactose intolerance are the mutants.
2: Really?
0: I'm a mutant. Yeah, humans, all humans used to be lactose intolerant. People who aren't have a mutated gene that allows them to process dairy. How about that? It's kind of interesting, right?
2: Yeah.
0: Dude, I couldn't survive without milk, man. That's the number one thing I drink by far.
2: Oh, yeah. Yeah, I mean, more milk than I drink water, for sure.
0: Oh, 100%. Do you have a specific brand?
2: I just get whatever King Super's...
0: Nah, man.
2: Whatever that is.
0: You can't cheat yourself on the milk. Mm-mm. Nope. It's Meadow Goat or nothing. I'm not going with that Safeway brand. Dude, Meadow Goat is awesome. I was up at freaking... I had to drop my Titan off at my man Justin's place. Overkill Race Car. Shout out to him. Up in Loveland this weekend on Sunday morning. And I went into... you know how some of the... no, it's a Maverick. You know, they got everything you want as far as drinks.
2: Right.
0: I was going to get a half gallon of milk, and it was $6.49.
2: Ooh.
0: For a half gallon. A full gallon was like $7.90. And I was like, hell no. So I got the, like, liter. But...
2: Yeah, I never get milk at a gas station.
0: I mean, I was just wanting milk. I go through about... We go through a gallon a day. I mean, it's crazy how much milk we drink. It is wild.
2: If I am to get milk at a gas station, I'm getting chocolate milk, and it's usually like one of those like
0: pre-mixed
2: core,
0: you know,
2: power.
0: Good for milk. 8 months.
2: Right.
0: No, this is just straight up milk. I just couldn't believe how much I have gone was of the Meadow Goat stuff. But it's good, man. I love me some Meadow Goat. Ain't gonna lie. It's just milk. That's the one thing. That's my go-to, man. When I'm really thirsty, I'll bring a gallon here on Mondays, and it's gone by Wednesdays. Kind of depressing.
2: That's why I don't bring milk in here, because I do the same thing.
0: All right, let's see. Here's something interesting. The staple existed way before the stapler.
2: Really?
0: Yeah. It's like canned food. Canned food was developed, you know, a couple decades before the can opener was. Mm. Just had to fight it with a knife back in the day. Let's see what else was interesting on my little sheet here. Oh, wow. 2% of all eggs produced in the United States are used by Waffle House.
2: They use 2% of the
0: eggs?
2: Yeah,
0: man. Wow. That's saying something. I know Waffle House. That's a an exorbitant amount of eggs. There you go. I miss me Waffle House. I haven't been there in a minute. It's delicious.
2: We could use one of those in the tech center for anybody who's looking to franchise.
0: Yeah, right? I saw they are opening a little breakfast place up here. But yeah, not like a Waffle House. Not like Bird's Chili. Uh-uh. Or a hash brown smothered covered chunk top and dice. Woo, that's the good stuff. Oh, man. All right. A little old school cooling away. We got corn coming at you and some more.
6: break. We're back to it. More nonsense in the news and a rundown of stupid stories. It's 179 KBPI.
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0: Little Corn and Blind, 107.9 KBPI. Corn's got a new album coming out. Just finished up recording it. And I imagine, I was talking to a local cat who's really big. He's a big player in the shows that come through Colorado. Festivals and big things like Junkyard and Red Rocks and stuff like that. He was saying to me, he was giving me hints like, yo, man, 2027 will be the year of rock when it comes to shows and tours and festivals or whatever coming through Colorado. Apparently, there are a lot of rock shows hitting the road. It's one of the most viable formats, you know, on the road for touring. You know, a handful of country artists, but outside that, rock listeners always show out, man.
1: Now, I'm not privy to any of this information, but after going to see a show at the Junkyard last week, Korn there would be pretty awesome.
0: Oh, yeah. Yeah, most definitely. Although I like the Junkyard. The only issue I have with the Junkyard is there are no seats. You know, so if you're going to a show early and you're checking out the opening bands at, last week it was like 6 o'clock.
1: Right.
0: You know, Dorothy went on at 6. So, or just before it. It makes for a long day. You know?
1: Sure, sure.
0: Because when you're standing on pavement, it's a little bit different than even a hardwood or things like that. So it's a little bit different. It didn't bother me, but it bothered one of my friends pretty bad. And a few of the other people were like, man, it's a little rough, but I don't know. That's the only complaint I have about it. I think it's an awesome venue. Sound is dope. It's loud. Massive stage.
1: Right.
0: Not really a bad seat, even if you're on the ground. You know, even if you're on the parking lot. There's already a show booked at Dick's. It's going to be announced here shortly. It's going to be epic. Oh, I caught Prevy that yesterday. It was like, damn, that's going to be sick. Not to mention a few Red Rock shows sprinkled in there.
1: Ooh.
0: Fiddler's Green shows. I can see Korn doing Fiddler's.
1: Has Korn ever played Red Rocks? Yeah, they had to.
0: Yeah.
1: At least like a birthday bash or something, right?
0: Yeah. Dylan played Fiddler's. But, you know, I'm hoping, from the words I got from this particular promoter, it will be the year of rock. So, and I think a lot of those shows are going to be announced here before the end of October, between now and the end of October.
1: Nice.
0: So
1: let's hope it's a year of shows and not a month of shows like we're in the midst of right now.
0: Yeah, man.
1: Ministry at Red Rocks tonight.
0: Right? We gave away a bunch of tickets. That's going to be a good one. I enjoy that one. Shinedown, Sound of Madness now. We run down to stupid stories on the way next is BPI.

0: Common Unsung. That's a good one, man. 722 on Do You a Favor Tuesday. Do you got a business you want to talk about? Blow up. Share with what you guys are doing, how you guys are doing it. Maybe you got a, maybe got a garage sale this weekend. Maybe you're looking to buy something, find something, sell something. However we get out, we're down to do that for you. Do You a Favor Tuesday. What's your business scoop?
1: ScoopScoops.com. 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So check your reaction time.
0: Now y'all go do this before I get on there and destroy everybody.
1: I think there's six of us right now, but yeah, if you're missing Bandimir, I can give you a little taste of getting your reaction time down. 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
0: All right, so yeah. Pretty cool. Who knows? He may have another app up by the end of the show today. What's the current record for the... is it still you? You still hold
1: it? Still hold the record.
0: Oh?
1: Yep.
0: All right. I'm just letting him, you know, build his confidence. I'm going to go in there and destroy it.
1: I hit a lot of fouls. I'm trying to beat it. Yeah, I red light a lot. Kind of think I need to add a feature in there where it'll detect or it'll tell you how far into the red you were.
0: Oh, yeah, yeah.
1: Be like, you missed it by that much.
0: Yeah, the reaction time shows that on the slip. Like, oh, you jumped it by 2/10,000ths of a second.
1: So it does tell you if you...
0: Uh-huh.
1: Oh, okay.
0: Yeah.
1: Then maybe I'll program that in tonight to...
0: Yeah, yeah. You broke out by this much. You don't have, like, feet. It tells you that, your reaction time. Tells you you're 60 foot, you're 330, okay. You're 600. It breaks it all down and where you're at on the race. But just reaction time, yeah, you can get if you were too quick in red light, you know, your red light.
1: Right.
0: It will tell you by how much you...
1: Because it would be nice to know how much I am missing it by.
0: Right, right. Son of a... all right, look, stupid stories on the way. Some good ones, man. Let's see some headlines. A woman throws a bucket of poop on a neighbor. Now that's a different neighbor. A bucket of poop, not a handful. Bucket of poop.
1: Is this our second poop bucket story of the week?
0: I believe so. This one. Oh yeah. Yeah.
1: Cause I thought we had one yesterday. Cause I was just amazed that somebody had.
0: We did. This woman. Yesterday, it was in, like, Texas, I think. This woman's in Florida.
1: So many people saving their poop in buckets.
0: I feel like maybe plumbing's an issue. this guy's words, I'm going to jail? He had a little AR-15 accident in the living room. He's going to jail. You just can't believe it. We'll touch on that drug bust in Nebraska because... Look, if you're missing drugs this weekend, all of them are in Nebraska. police are looking for thieves with, quote, fat chicks only written on their SUV. Come on, man. That's awesome. The problem with advertising it like that, I imagine, is you're going to get so many people taking you up on the offer that you're going to have to erase your SUV sign.
1: I'm just hoping this turns into like one of those Spartacus moments where everybody starts writing it on their truck.
0: It was like
1: they
0: can't
1: find the people.
0: It was like the dude with the flock, Cameron. He wasn't guilty. He was with me shopping. Right. He was with me at church. fat chicks only. Like, damn. I think it's a lot of... You know the deal with bigger girls?
1: What's that?
0: Dude, they're aggressive. Mm. If they see an opportunity, they will take it, bro. They'll be all over it. They'll be like, yes. Somebody finally showing some love to them, they're going to be all about it. They'll be over there chain smoking like, I'm your Huckleberry. We'll give a rundown of more stupid stories. 3 Days Grace, Kid Rock, more also coming up. And tickets. I'll tell you about that in a second. It's 107.9 KBPI.
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0: who you follow, a little Evanescence there. I suggest you follow Willie underscore KBPI on Instagram. Just saying. throw out the social media. Actually, that song's about social media handles. who you follow. 741, my friend, that makes it time for
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2: Stupid! You're so stupid!
0: Yeah, you are. Stupid Stories brought to you by
3: the Denver Broncos.
0: Bye!
3: Next up, the Jacksonville Jaguars.
0: That's going to be a tough game, too.
3: But at least this one's at home.
0: Yeah. Man, they better come out like a different team. I don't know who that was playing last night. Who are these guys? What'd y'all do with our Broncos?
3: That was Smokey Hill playing last night.
0: Dude, they couldn't tackle. All right, scientists, California, stumbled upon a gigantic tooth.
3: Tooth?
0: Yeah, from an Ice Age mastodon.
3: Oh.
0: That shit was a big tooth. City of Berkeley, California banned candy and soda from checkout lines, and apparently soda sales fell nearly 40%. Candy sales remain normal. I can see that.
3: But they just can't sell them in the, like, while you're waiting.
0: Yeah. Gotcha. Little coolers there like a Walmart has. Well, I could take a Coca-Cola right now. It sounds delicious. mid-childhood boy ended up with toasted skin. I don't know what a mid-childhood boy is. That's what it says in the article.
3: Like a 10-year-old, maybe.
0: Mid-childhood boy ended up with toasted skin. That's what it said. Quotes. Toasted skin.
3: Toasted, huh?
0: After sitting with a laptop on his body for 8 hours a day in one day.
3: Ooh.
0: I mean, what you doing with the laptop?
3: Got to put a pillow in between you there.
0: Something? Why are you on the damn laptop at age 10, 8 hours a day, bro? What do you think of prenup, Scoop?
3: Sure. I think some people need them.
0: 75% of Americans now see prenups as beneficial.
3: Oh, okay.
0: Is it not threatening to the relationship? Totally see that. I got a prenup. it's weird when you bring that up, too. Like, you said a prenup.
3: Do you bring it up before you have the paperwork, or do you just sort of say, hey, can you sign this?
0: I brought it up before.
3: Okay.
0: And it was like, I mean, for me, I was like, yeah, I just don't want to get drugged. I got too much crap. So either this is going to happen or it's not going to happen. an article argues that we're living through what they're calling an explainer epidemic. Now, let me explain what's going on with this.
3: They may explain this to you.
0: Yeah, let me explain this to you. Where everybody, I guess everybody online, feels like they got tiny mics and endless hot takes, plus the algorithm-fueled rise of thought-fluencers. That's what they call them, thought-fluencers. I mean, that's just that paragraph alone is annoying. Spirit Halloween stores are known for their pop culture savvy costumes, but even some employees think that this year's brain rot costume has gone too far, like the ballerina cappuccino. It's pretty creepy. Although, what do they mean gone too far?
3: I mean, if somebody wants to dress up as that, give them the option, I guess, but I didn't know what that ballerina cappuccino thing was till we looked it up. It's
0: weird looking.
3: It's a girl wearing a, she's got a head.
0: Coffee cup. It's a head. What's the big fallout from it? Like, why are they saying that it's gone too far?
3: I think that's one of those situations where the parents just don't understand. And I'm right there with them, but I'm okay with not understanding that.
0: Right.
3: If your kid wants to dress up at it.
0: You want to be a coffee cup for Halloween? All right. Be a coffee cup. all right. So this is kind of creepy. A 58-year-old man facing burglary and assault charges after he used power tools to break through a shared wall at his duplex neighbor's house, I guess. He even said, listen to this. He shoves his head through the wall and goes, I'm going to be crawling through the walls and figure out ways to make your life hell. That's what he said as he crawled through the wall.
3: Damn.
0: I'd be a dead neighbor. I'll be like, oh, is that a fact? Crack. He came through my wall once. Yeah, that's how people die. 58 years old, man. He got better things to do than that. Police in Georgia are looking for a man accused of trespassing under a private residence, using the pool and the hot tub without permission. In the story here, this headline says he became infatuated with a rubber duck. He did the unthinkable with the rubber duck. Yeah.
3: No.
0: Yes, yes. On security camera, what's he doing to the duck? Oh, my God. He's doing that to the duck. I guess he stole about $1,000 worth of pool noodles, too. You know how many pool noodles that is?
3: That's a lot of pool noodles.
0: That is a... Good Lord, that's a lot. That's a huge amount of pool noodles.
3: $1,000.
0: Right? Walking out of there with loads, armloads of pool noodles. That's what it'd be.
3: I mean, Dollar Tree, they're $1.25.
0: Yeah.
3: Talking about 800 pool noodles?
0: He really... Look, you see what he did with the rubber ducky?
3: I understand having that many. Stealing that many? Nearly impossible.
0: Right, but look at... I mean, he didn't made a night out of it. And what's a man doing with 800 pool noodles? That's the big question. All right. Johnstown police have identified a suspect who's facing charges following Saturday's accidental shooting inside of a garage. Investigators say a 44-year-old man named James Beach, he accidentally injured a male victim while he was, get this, drinking and messing around with his newly purchased AR-style rifle. Oh, no.
3: Just messing around with it.
0: Man, I was just drinking. I was on my 14th beer and thought, you know what would be a good idea? If I racked it and showed my neighbor how cool his gun is. Police say he pulled out the rifle and began pulling the trigger like, pew, pew, pew. Here's the problem. I guess he was wanting it to fire, but it said that when the gun didn't fire, the James Beach guy started racking it. I don't know if he knew that it was loaded or not, or that it had a clip in it. Anyway, at that time, the rifle did go off. Yep, sure enough. And it struck the victim in the lower abdomen.
3: Oh, no.
0: Oh, damn. While emergency responders were en route to the scene, the witness told police that Beach allegedly told the victim, he held the victim's hand and repeatedly apologized for shooting him. He's hugging him like, man, I'm so sorry. I'm so sorry, brother. Hang in there. And then police note that Beach reportedly made concerning statements about himself after shooting and telling the witness, man, I'm going to jail, bro.
3: Yeah, I think you are.
0: Yeah. He's in jail, 2 counts of felony aggravated assault, 2 misdemeanor counts of reckless endangerment. Man, I was just trying to show you my gun, buddy. It looks like he's been crying in his mugshot.
3: So now he's going to lose his gun.
0: Yeah, man. Shoot, I was just showing my buddy drinking some beers.
3: One of the two has to go.
0: Yeah, right.
3: Yeah, the beer or the gun, one of the two.
0: Definitely not together again. Every time I put them two together, something bad happens. All right, so look, I just want to say whoever in Nebraska, whoever was getting all this, well, this 5,000, I think the 5,200 pounds of marijuana, 13,600 pounds of THC products, and 1,000 pounds of magic mushrooms. Damn. It was 27 pallets of boxes in total. A Nebraska State Patrol trooper pulled over the semi on Interstate 80 just east of Cozad. Where's Cozad, Nebraska?
3: Let's take a look. Is that with a K?
0: A C. Okay. The trooper began performing a commercial vehicle inspection when they smelled marijuana. Yeah, how are you not going to smell 5,200 pounds with in marijuana and another 13,000 pounds of THC products on top of 1,000 pounds of magic mushrooms? I love that they call them magic mushrooms in the story. What you got? Where's Cozad?
3: Cozad is just between North Platte and Kearney.
0: Okay.
3: So, not too far.
0: Dude, those could have come from Colorado for sure. The drugs street value, you ready for this? $50
3: million. $50
0: million? 50.
3: Wow.
0: Nuts, right?
3: That is a lot.
0: $50 million. That's absurd. That's crazy.
3: All in one truck.
0: In one truck, $50 million. You got a pissed off drug dude at the end of that call, man.
3: I feel like Brinks trucks driving around town wouldn't have that much money in them.
0: No, they wouldn't. This was a freaking semi with 27 pallets of drugs.
3: Wow.
0: I mean, that's, you got me, that's bold. All right, just stack it in here, boys. We got a long way to go and a short time to get there.
3: Smell it in Iowa.
0: Right? All right, look, some men, safe to say they got a type. I got a type. You probably have a type. But this type, a little bit different. This type was preferring big women with a little, you can say extra candy coating there. And some women have a type, too. Like, you know, like prefer a man who, you know, likes to run from the cops and, you know, has a long, lengthy criminal record. That's a love connection waiting to happen. Authorities in Mississippi asking the public for help identifying a vehicle with, quote, fat chicks only written on it. It's a black older model Chevy Tahoe. Of course, it's Chevy Tahoe. The vehicle was involved in a burglary that happened last Thursday. And witnesses say that it was being driven by, you ready for this? Two large white men with long beards, but no further description other than that they like fat chicks. Sheriff said the men stole items from someone's outbuilding and had other things stacked near a doorway of the home ready to be loaded. When a homeowner confronted them, they dropped everything and booked it. If you know these men were who exclusively desire fat chicks, the police want you to alert them. Call Crime Stoppers. I mean, I feel like that's a lot of men that fall in that category.
3: And if you're a fat chick looking for these guys,
0: save them. You could probably harbor these fugitives and have a love connection all in one, like, you know, crazy weekend, you know, I don't know, shenanigan thing. It'd probably be a movie where you ended up, I don't know, in a box in a dumpster somewhere.
3: Fat Chicks Only, though. That is a good good movie title.
0: Fat Chicks Only? What's this movie about? It's a crime drama.
3: Definitely not something you can take a date to.
0: Why did you bring me here? Action packed from over here. 3 days grace. 1279 KBPI.

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0: Kid Rock, get it done, 802 on Do Your Favorite Tuesday. Coming up in just a second. Well, look, I'll tell you, Carson Christmas already started. It's funny because in my shop right now, I got two rooms with lifts in them, and both of them have vehicles with engines out. We're getting one engine tomorrow and hopefully putting that in, that Ford Edge. Another one is a replacement of a timing chain, but you had to get the engine out in order to do it. So a lot of work being done there. A lot of help with Cars for Christmas. We'll talk to a guy that truly helped it blow up over the last couple of years, Todd Mullen, in just a second. It's one of those things. It's Do Your Favorite Tuesday. We do have a bunch of tickets today. We'll go through those. We got not just the concerts. I think everything you could ever want. We got movie passes. We got tickets to events, to
1: stand-up shows. Comedy.
0: Laughs. Do we have any of those monster truck tickets yet?
1: 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I do have the details of it, though, for this Friday for everybody that wants to get in on the crowd. And
0: dude, there's going to be a $10 unsale.
1: Yes.
0: That's crazy.
1: So the details for this is the toughest monster trucks going on at the Blue Arena. 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
0: I'm a discount code.
1: But the show itself is going on October 16th at Blue Arena. Let's see. Anything else? We'll have a few pairs of tickets to give away for giveaways. But
0: $10 for a monster truck show is epic.
1: Yeah.
0: Come on, man. $10. Now, I can't do anything about the fees and all that stuff, but $10 for a monster truck show is freaking awesome.
1: Sure.
0: So those go on sale on Friday. So if you want to join me, I know for a fact Ryder and Yutana and Monica are all going. So if you want to join us, that's our own little section, right? We got,
1: yep.
0: Yeah, we'll just be in one like lower, you know, little area, all close to the dirt flying and have some fun. So what night is that?
1: Let's see if I have that. It's October 16th. So.
0: Okay. October 16th, jot that one down. Is that a Friday or a Saturday? If you say Tuesday, I'm coming after you.
1: Looks like it's a Friday.
0: Okay. It's big time fun, man. Let's go have some fun with that. That's Friday. Those tickets go on sale for $10. So just note that and jump online and get them on. I hope those sell out pretty quick. With 100 of them, that's all we got, 100 of them, right?
1: 107. So, yeah.
0: Still got 100.
1: Hopefully they do that 108 so people can bring their right body. But no either doubt. Way, those will be going on sale 6 a.m. bright and early Friday. So we'll hopefully by 6:05 they'll be going.
0: Yeah, no doubt. All right, here we go. The very exciting episode of Life's Most Fantastic Crime Fighter the world's ever known. Here we go with Chicken Man.
2: Now, another exciting episode in the life of the most fantastic crime fighter the world has ever known. Well, as you'll recall, in our last very exciting episode, the wonderful white-winged warrior discovered that he was on his way to a big city far away aboard a fast-moving freight, all expenses paid by the dreaded organization known as Shtick. No. Well, soon after arriving in Chicago, the feathered fighter was securely blindfolded and taken by Shtick on a very quick sightseeing trip.
3: Gee, if I miss anything, I hope you'll point it out to me.
2: And not long after this, the feathered fighter found himself in a lovely public park, surrounded by trees and flowers and birds and butterflies.
3: Gee, I could stay here forever.
2: And upon hearing these words, the agents of Stick quickly placed the famed fowl in shackles and lashed him securely to a big water fountain, and they posted a big sign next to the big fountain that read,
4: "Please, you can throw rocks at the funny big duck. Signed, the Chicago Department of Parks." Hey, Ralph.
5: Yeah, Gladys.
4: Well, they don't let folks do things like that back in Hollowville.
5: I know, but this is the big city, Gladys. This is Chicago.
4: Oh, golly, Ralph. This Chicago. Is sure the nicest vacation you ever took me to. Well, it's even better than our big weekend in Minneapolis.
5: Hey, Gladys.
4: Yay, lover?
5: Let's throw some rocks at the funny duck.
4: Oh, Ralph, you devil, you.
5: Come on, let's do it.
4: Ralph.
5: Here's a rock for you, and here's one for me.
4: Ralph.
5: Yeah?
4: Kiss me.
5: You mean right here in Chicago?
4: Kiss me, my Hollowville lover.
5: Golly, Gladys, I'd feel funny doing it in front of a funny duck.
3: It's okay, I'll look the other way.
4: Hey, Ralph.
5: Hi, Gladys.
0: Hey, Gladys.
4: I think I'm going giddy. You know why?
5: Don't say it.
4: Ralph, the funny ducks in Chicago talk.
5: Did you just say something, funny duck?
3: Yes, I did, but I'm not a duck.
5: What are you?
3: I'm a chicken man.
5: How come you look like a duck?
3: Because I'm in a lot of trouble.
4: Well, what did you do? Have an operation?
3: No, I am a captive of the dreaded organization known as Shtick.
5: Hey, Gladys.
4: Hey, Ralph.
5: It's one of them Chicago TV shows. That's what it is.
4: Yes, that's what it is.
5: Hi, Minnie.
4: Hi, good job.
5: Focus.
4: Hi. Oh, where do you think the camera is?
5: I don't know. Just keep waving. Focus.
4: Oh, honey, say hello to the kids, too.
5: Hi there, kids. It's your daddy and mommy coming to you from the magic of television out of the big city.
4: See the funny big duck?
5: Wave to the kids, funny big duck.
3: Hi, kids.
5: Wave. Come on.
4: Wow.
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0: You ever seen anybody's reaction when they first get on TV?
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1: Usually a lot of waving.
0: Oh, yeah. Like everybody behind the reporters when they're doing like a sports shoot somewhere or a quick news flash or whatever. They're behind them just, well, hey, everybody, look at me. I did the same thing for them. All right. Disturbed voices on the way. We'll knock that one down. We'll start getting, do your favorite Tuesday action on, which is always a blast. If you have a business, something you want to talk about, chat about, looking for something, trying to find something, trying to get something done. Maybe it's a service you provide. Maybe, I don't know, just help you promote your business. We're all about doing that, man. We'll open the phones here in just a minute. Back teeing that up for Do Your Favorite Tuesday. Godsmack on the way as well. It's 1079 KBPI.
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26: I love a brighter smile. What I don't love is that little wince when I take a sip of something cold or even breathe in cold air. You know that feeling? It takes your breath away, that

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0: It's Godsmack 828, 1279 KBPI. How we doing, you guys? Man, fired up. This next guest is, man, I got to tell you, he's been such a game changer for all my Carson Christmas stuff in the last, I think it's been 10 years that we've been working together. I was trying to think about it a minute ago, and I think somewhere around, as wild as it is to say, 2016, because that was the year right before the pandemic, we brought in Todd Mall, who's, he's just the best guy ever. When it comes to dealerships in this state, this guy and the people that he assembled and the teams that he assembles is just, it is so above and beyond. Like, you know, doing this radio thing, we're forced to work with some dealerships. And I got to tell you, man, there's a significant difference between Todd's dealerships and the Elway dealership group there. There's a significant difference between how they treat you and all kinds of other dealerships across the board. It is wild, man, to see the difference in how they go above and beyond. And you see that in Cars for Christmas. Todd, welcome to the show. Thanks for coming on, man. Bro, was that a brutal Bronco loss last night or what? Ouch.
1: Oh man.
0: Painful.
1: Wow, hey. Oh. That was tough. I watch a lot of football. I could tell that was not going to go well from the start.
0: Yeah, dude. I was like, wait a minute. We look flat. That was rough, bro. That was a rough one. Man.
1: Oh, man. That was tough. That was tough. Willie, thank you so much for the kind words. And you know what? The first time I heard about Cars for Christmas, as you well know, I think we had lunch over.
0: Yeah.
1: At Mia's, Mimi's, I think it was.
0: Yeah.
1: And I'm like, man, I am in. I am so in on this deal. And I'll tell you, I don't know how many cars. It's got to be hundreds and hundreds of cars we've supplied. And getting geared up, it just gives me that kind of chills about Christmas coming. And when I think about Christmas, I think about Cars for Christmas, and I think about what you do for those people. We've been so blessed. You've given these cars away in our dealership, in our showroom. Everybody just gets so excited to see the faces of these people. And we're taking pictures. And I think you even filmed it for one of your TV shows last time.
0: Yeah, we've done a couple TV shows. This year, recording two. So we'll be there giving away the filming the cars because they filmed a bunch of them being repaired and worked on early this year. So they're going to follow these cars through the giveaway. So, yeah, man, more to come in that regard. And it's wild, too, because you've seen the direct impact, you know, from the days that I used to bring you up here to the studio and watch you, you know, sit in that other room and listen to these stories unfold and bring you in here, let you, you know, hear some of the stories that the people endure that receive these cars. It's wild, the dynamic change in their world that mobility provides. And I'll be honest, Todd, your dealerships have caused this program to really stay afloat and to be everything it's become is really just due to your impact and influence and the fact that you guys have been so gracious and blessing the foundation with cars and trucks and SUVs, and we in turn fix them up, repair them, and, you know, turn around and gift them to people. And it's never more, you know, this is a hard economy to be in right now. It's kind of rough, man. Things are, you know, a little pricey. And I know, you know, in the car world, that's got to affect you guys too. So I know every dollar counts, and it's wild to see a company so heartfelt in their gift and so caring about their own community, man. And that means the world.
1: You know, it is pricey. I mean, everything, and it's dicey out there too.
0: Yeah.
1: But I'll tell you what, you know, what's really fun for me is our BMW store, our Mini store, our Chevrolet store, our Cadillac store, they all jump in and make sure that they find that car or those multiple cars that fit for Cars for Christmas. I mean, I think we've given you several Minis, as a matter of fact.
0: Yeah.
1: And, you know, it's just fun to see all the different cars that come, but the best part is the people and how it changes their life. It changes their life in so many different ways. Mobility is so important. I mean, what you do to give back to the community is what really, really makes the energy come to me to want to do this. It truly does.
0: I wanted to bring you on, man, as we ramp up here. And, You know, me and the guys have been working diligently on, you know, during the week and on weekends now for about a month and a half, getting a bunch of the cars repaired. But as we ramp up for Cars for Christmas, you know, your influence in it becomes so crucial. And, man, people, I got to tell you, there are, trust me, and I put this on everything. I put it on my heart, my child's heart, which I don't think you should do, but I put it on everything. This man and these dealerships have really caused Cars for Christmas to become such a helpful means for so many families to receive mobility. I think you said over the years, we have teamed up, partnered up to give away hundreds of cars. And when you think about that, it is wild to wrap your head around that. Like imagine, you know, a Costco parking lot just stuffed full of cars. And we have gifted those cars and given them to families so that they can get to and from A to B. They can get their kids to doctor's visits, to the medical attention they need. And a lot of them have a very involved story. A lot of them have, you know, a person or a situation where the struggle is real. And that car is the one paramount change and shift that, you know, allows them to get out of a rut or a hole or, you know, be able to get their family back on their feet and get out of a rough situation. And it does mean everything to these people, you know, especially now as we go into another winter, as we ramp up. If you're considering trading in your car, looking at, you know, an upgrade or whatever, hey, man, please consider these dealerships because whether you're up north, down here off Broadway, you got the Chevy dealership. They got a great Cadillac dealership I've used before. These people treat you fantastic. They care about Cars for Christmas like you would not believe, and they show that in all they do.
1: Buddy, I love we're having this call because it's now time for me to put an all-points bulletin out for more cars. So I'm going to get my team energized, and we're going to load you guys up.
0: Well, and we look forward to it.
1: Best thing in the world.
0: And again, man, I definitely give out your dealerships and where people can find them if they're thinking about, you know, looking at upgrades. I know there's a lot of offers from, you know, the likes of Chevrolet and you know, whatnot to get people in the doors and sell them cars at a better interest rate, what they can find anywhere else and so forth. So, yeah, man, share the knowledge as to where people can find your dealerships in case they do want to upgrade their current ride.
1: Oh, that's awesome. Well, to me, this is about just giving back to the community. But real quick, John Elway Chevrolet in Inglewood, John Elway Cadillac in Lone Tree, and then BMW and Mini of Loveland, Colorado. And thank you, buddy. This is so important. And
0: yeah,
1: thank you. Thank you for what you do.
0: Well, we definitely appreciate it. I know all the guys have been blessed and appreciate it as well, man. Just having your partnership means everything to the foundation of what we do. And it really does, Todd. It means the world to us. We're thankful for it. Blessed to have you on board. And another year, man, crazy cool stories and wild tales and, you know, the guys and all we do, man. It's y'all, they should make a TV show just out of the people's reaction to these cars. It is something everybody needs to see, man. It is truly something everybody needs to witness. Because, you know, you'll come out with a better person.
1: Yeah, and God bless these people. They're out there trying to make it happen, trying to make a living, trying to feed their family, and they just need to get to work, and they work hard. These are
0: Man.
1: I'm getting goosebumps just thinking about what a difference we make. It's so fantastic. I just love these kind of people that want these cars, the way that you've set it up, where, and I'm sure you've talked about, where you accept nominations to people to give away the cars. You take your time, and you probably get thousands, and you only have hundreds of cars. So that's a big spread that we really need to fill.
0: We had almost 2,800 entries last year for, you know, 34 cars, and it's a process.
1: Wow.
0: It's crazy, but again, man, that's part of it, and we understand that, and it's something that we, you know, as a group, as all the guys that work on the cars have something to do with it, you know, Todd and his crew, we're working to be better at it and do better. And I'm telling you, man, it's an impactful it's impactful, you know, give. We start giving the cards just before Christmas. We wrap up at the end of January. Every one of those people has their life dynamically changed once they get handed keys, title, and are out the door of the car. It's vastly different. I've stayed in contact with a few of them, and it's wild how they'll say, oh, dude, that car gave me A, B, C, and D. It allowed me to increase my job search from this little small circle, this massive circle where I could drive to work each day now. It's helpful in so many ways, and it means the world. And again, thanks to everything you guys do, man. It's definitely an impact, and we appreciate it. So if you guys are looking to upgrade your rides, there you go, man. The spot to do it is right there. They will take awesome care of you, as they have for me and my wife and our cars and several of the guys in the group. So, Todd, always good catching up, man. I look forward to seeing you this year.
1: Love you.
0: Look forward to all the cool things that we got going on, man. It's going to be a blast.
1: All right, buddy. Love you. Thank you.
0: Much
1: Thank
0: love,
1: you.
0: Man. Thank you, bro. We'll talk soon. I'm actually bringing up Todd and his dealerships. I got that. Dude, so there's this technician challenge coming up in October, and I'm the keynote speaker, and these dudes are coming in, and they try to win this competition diagnosing cars.
2: Oh.
0: And it's like a ASE technician certification. It's an additional thing they could do as part of the ASE certification stuff. But there's a challenge that they can get in and enter. And there's, you know, big money if you're the team that diagnoses the car the quickest and the best. So I'm hosting that. And one of the great things about Todd is the dealerships are so good. There's people that have been working there for decades, like 40, 50 years. A dude just retired last year, went to his retirement party. He'd been there like 48 years.
2: Wow.
0: Can you believe that? Now, that dude has seen some changes in cars, man. Wild. But yeah, man, great group of people. And I'm stoked to speak with those technicians too. Fun stuff, man. At Car Life, I got a book the other day, you guys. Especially the auto auction, I was up there and they found a book in a car, in a 1940s Chevrolet. It was How to Be Successful in Radio and Television.
2: Oh, wow.
0: And it was from 1944. I skimmed through it. I didn't think I could learn anything. I'll bring it in tomorrow because you know what is crazy evident? From the moment you open the foreword of this book to the last page. It's 1944, but it's so rooted in male stuff. It's like the way they word things and the way it was written, it's only for males.
2: Oh, for guys.
0: For guys.
2: I thought you meant like mail in stuff to people.
0: No. Just male, like dudes. The whole forward is like, we've taught boys and, you know, older boys and young men and older men all the things they need to work in radio and be successful in TV and all this stuff. That was it. This is no mention of females. This is wild. But again, 1944. Anyway, 8:41 now. Manson, Five Finger, and tickets on the way. Do you have a business you want to promote? Let us know about it, man. You know the numbers. Call us up. Do your favorite Tuesday. It's 1079 KBPI.
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0: Manton, the beautiful people. It's 107.9 KBPI. Two phones we go. Do your favorite Tuesday. Do you have a business you want to talk about? Something you like to push, promote, get out there. Maybe you're looking for something, selling something, trying to find something. Maybe you need to hire people. Let's go to phones. Hello, BPI. Who's this?
1: Good morning, guys. This is Brian.
0: Brian from Boogersville, Tennessee. What's up, man?
1: Hey, man. I'm calling in to reach out to the KBPI family and anybody in Colorado that's near Fort Collins that's listening. Miss Vicky and I, the general manager here at Baymont Inn and Suites, we've got three positions open full-time. We're looking for a full-time desk attendant and two full-time housekeepers.
0: A couple of
1: housekeepers decided to go back to Mexico, so we got some vacancies, and we're looking. The housekeeping positions are minimum wage entry level position. They're $14.50 an hour to start with progressive raises upon performance. And the desk attendant is $15.50 an hour, and it's the same deal, man. You come and work and do what you're supposed to do. We'll give you raises as you go along. So it's a great place. It's clean. It's quiet. It's the Baymont Inn and Suites on right beside Denny's, right on Mulberry.
0: What's the best thing about working at Beaumont?
1: What's the best thing? Having Miss Vicky as a boss. She's great, dude. She's got that Southern mentality about teaching people and helping people get things to where they're more proficient at their job. That way, when you come in, you clock in, you do a great job, you have fun, you clock out and go home. And it's just a great thing to do to be with her. Because she's took a bad hotel and turned it into something awesome out here.
0: That's awesome.
1: A lot of troubled people. You know, we're clean, we're quiet, we got workers, we got kids, and we got people that work at night, got people working days. So the opposite, they need to sleep. So we got a good place going here, and we got vacancies for anybody who wants to come. We got great weekly rates, $362 a week for a single, and man, we'll hook you up. Miss Vicky's great. The address is 3308 East Mulberry. We're right next door to Denny's.
0: That's an advantage there. Yeah, man. All American Grand Slam, just walking distance? Shoot.
2: I could go for a Grand Slam this morning.
1: Literally 50-foot Denny's on one side. We got the Waffle House on the other. So there's always something good to eat around.
0: Nice.
1: And it's not that hard of work at all, man. The people that come and stay, we're sort of selected to who we rent to. That way they don't make a mess and trash the room. So our housekeepers, they're happy. I mean, their rooms are easy to clean. It's a good job. And so we're looking. Miss Vicky said, don't give the phone number. I need to see the people. I want to have them come in and interview. If they're interested in a position, tell them to come on in. We'll talk for a few minutes, fill out an application, and we'll see about putting them to work right on the spot.
0: All right. Cool.
2: It's right off the highway. Really easy to get in and out.
1: Easy to get in and out. I can see the overpass at exit 269B on I-25. I mean, we're right here. It's easy to get in and out of. And then when you get off the interstate, man, you're looking right at the Rockies, and we're right on the right. So, Scoops, you know, you've been running around here for years.
2: Oh, yeah.
1: So, it's 3308 East Mulberry, Baymont Inn and Suites. Come on in. Talk to Miss Vicky. She'd love to see you, love to talk to you, and see about giving you something to make some money.
0: There you go.
1: And she also asked me, Willie, what kind of tickets are you giving away today to she can put her name on?
0: Man, we have tickets and tickets and tickets. We got everything. Breaking Benjamin and Chevelle, I think, probably the big ones.
2: Yep.
0: We do have tickets to movies. We have other tickets as far as shows go. We do have a pair of tickets to Rush. Run down the whole list, Scoop.
2: So Rush, Breaking Benjamin, Kill Switch Engage. We got five pairs of that one. That's going on at the Fillmore Auditorium September 23rd. We have tickets to Bobby Lee doing stand-up September 19th at the Paramount Theater. And there's a brand new Brad Pitt movie.
0: No!
2: Heart of the Beast.
0: Heart of the Beast.
2: It's Brad Pitt. It's a dog. It's an adventure.
0: What, you don't like dogs?
2: Survival depends on their bond. So if you like that, we've also got some movie passes for Heart of the Beast with Brad Pitt.
0: The dog rescues Brad Pitt from a river where he's drowning.
2: But who rescues who?
0: Yeah. Heart of the Beast. So yeah, definitely something you want to check out. Plus shows and more shows. Kill Switch, Rush, Breaking Benjamin, Chevelle. We got your tickets covered. Here's Five Finger Death Punch and Eye of the Storm. Do you a favor Tuesday. Hit the phones. If you don't know the number, find out. It's 179 KBPI.

0: All right. So how can we help out? Do you favor Tuesday? What's up?
1: Trying to get on that Bobby Lee list.
0: Oh, the Bobby Lee list. All right. First one on there. Mass. Yeah,
1: there,
0: man.
1: There we go.
0: Hang on. Hello, BPI. Who's this?
2: Mike.
0: Mike?
2: Yes.
0: What up, Mike? Do you favor Tuesday, man? How can we help out?
2: Get on that Breaking Benjamin list.
0: My man. All right, hang on. Make that happen for you. Hello, BPI. Who's this?
3: Elisa.
0: What's up, Elisa?
3: What's up? You missed me. I'm back.
0: Yeah, she's back.
3: only took me a million tries.
0: Right. Do you favor Tuesday? How can we help out?
3: Can I get on the list for Kill Switch?
0: Sure. Hang on. I think we got a lot of... We have five pairs of those?
4: Five pairs for that, and I think we have a few for Bobby Lee as well.
0: Cool. Hello, BPI. Who's this?
5: Peter.
0: Peter. Do you favor Tuesday, Peter? How can we help?
5: Yeah, see if I get on that list for Breaking Benjamin.
0: Sure, man. Hang on.
5: Awesome.
4: Yeah, we'll take a break.
0: All right. There's full lines. We've got to get some info. Do another round. How about Volt being the devil's bleeding crown? It's a good one. 1279 KBPI.

0: Kevin Benjamin. 1279 KBPI. How we doing? Happy Do Your Favorite Tuesday. Back to the phones we go. Trying to get people hooked up with all kinds of stuff today for sure. We got laughs, we got shows, we got movies. Hello, BPI. Who's this?
1: This is Braden.
0: Braden, what up, man?
1: What up, guys? How you doing today?
0: Doing good, man. Do Your Favorite Tuesday. What's up?
1: Breaking Benjamin, please.
0: All right, got you. Sorry. Breaking Benjamin it is. Hello, BPI. Who's this? Hello?
2: Hey, what up?
0: What up, man?
2: It's Josh, bro. What's going on?
0: Yeah, man. What's up, brother? How's things?
2: Good, you?
0: Good, man. Do Your Favorite Tuesday. What can we do for? What tickets you want?
2: Can you put me on the list for Rush?
0: Rush it is. Hang on.
2: Thanks, buddy.
0: Hello, BPI. Who's this? Oh.
3: Don't call back.
0: You're not welcome here. Hello, BPI. Who's this?
4: This is Eli.
0: Eli, Do Your Favorite Tuesday. How can we help, man?
4: Hey, I was wondering if you guys have tickets to Breaking Benjamin.
0: Yes, we do. Hang on. We'll get you on the list.
4: Awesome. Thank you.
0: Hello, BPI. Who's this? Oh, they did call back.
3: I told
0: Scoop.
3: You not to call back.
0: They come in at Scoop. Hello, BPI. Who's this?
5: It's Mikey.
0: Mikey, Do Your Favorite Tuesday, my man. What's up?
5: I'm seeing if I can get in for Bobby Lee.
0: Sure. Hang on.
5: Oh, yeah, thank you.
3: This better not be you again.
0: Right. Oh, that's bad. Hello. Oh, man. Hello, BPI. Who's this?
6: Hey, this is Rick. How you guys?
0: We can't handle that. We'll get you on the list.
3: We'll
0: man.
3: Take you off the list. Oh, fair.
0: We can find that dude in this moment?
3: No.
0: Couldn't get it yet?
3: I hit a valley. Hopefully tomorrow we'll have it.
0: All right. We'll have the new one for you tomorrow. But in the meantime, though, in this moment, Comanche. Yeah, again, a good one. This show is coming quick. October 16th?
3: Something like that. Yeah, let's see.
0: Dude, that's a month away, you guys.
3: October 19th. In this moment, Hollywood Undead. Couple more. It is the Taste of Chaos tour.
0: Dude, Hollywood Undead and In This Moment?
3: Together.
0: Dude, what a show. That's awesome. All right, man.
3: Have you let Maria know that we know the Hollywood Undead guys? Or should we just make it a big surprise of like, you know them?
0: No, you know what? We should definitely tell her. Because I know she'll do something. Well, the Hollywood Undead guys, they may even come in.
3: Right.
0: Maria likes to sleep in the morning. She's not going to come in. but she'll definitely have... You know, something for us there on site, you know, at the venue. It's Fillmore, right?
3: Yes.
0: Dude, what a great... That's going to be a great show. Hollywood Undead and In This Moment. I think there's like four or five bands all together on that tour. It's a big lineup.
3: Yeah, there's also Icy Stars and Vanna Avenue.
0: Wow. That's big. All right. Well, that's going to be a great show, man. Here's In This Moment now with Comanche's 107.9 KBPI.

0: Dum-dum-dum. It's good stuff, isn't it? Yeah, I can't wait. October 19th, Fillmore. That show is going to be awesome. More with that shortly. Let's get back on the phones for Do Your Favorite Tuesday. Hello, BPI. Who's this?
1: Hey, what's up, Willie?
0: What's up, man?
1: It's Paul.
0: What up, Paul?
1: How you guys doing, man?
0: Doing good, man. What list you want to get on today?
1: You know, actually, you guys have been enough already as it is. I just wanted to, well, first off, thank you guys. But I actually have a pair of ministry tickets that I, unfortunately, am not going to be able to use today.
0: What?
1: Yeah, bro. All yeah. Right. So.
0: You're not going to Red Rocks tonight, man?
1: Well, I know. I'm kicking myself a little bit, but I wanted to offer it to the KBBI family. I offered them to John, but he said he's going to be helping you out first Christmas.
0: I think he's finishing up a job up there, yeah.
1: Yeah.
0: I mean, what, you want us to give out your phone number?
1: Yep.
0: Okay.
1: Let's pay it forward to the KBPI family.
0: All right, man. We'll just give out your number. What's your number?
1: 303-990-2849.
0: Hold on. Stupid. 990-48 what?
1: 2849.
0: All right, 303-990-2849. If anybody wants to go to ministry night, Paul's got tickets, man. Just call him and coordinate. Get your people to talk to his people. Y'all meet up, do the people thing. Yeah, man.
1: Yes, sir. There he is. All right.
2: The phones are ringing.
0: Yeah, man. See, bro. Hello, BPI. Who's this?
3: It's Tyler. What's up, Willie?
0: What's up, man?
3: Oh, man. Just working.
0: How can we help you out? Do your favorite Tuesday, brother.
3: Can I get on that list for that comedian?
0: Yeah.
3: Oh,
0: hang on, man. I love it. I'll get on that list. I don't know. That dude's supposed to make me laugh, man. Hello, BPI. Who's this?
4: This is Jeremiah.
0: Jeremiah, what's up, man? Do your favorite Tuesday.
4: What's going on, Willie? What's going on, Scoop?
5: What up?
0: How can we help you out, man?
4: No. I was just wondering what the shortest list was.
2: The shortest list would be the movie passes for Heart of the Beast, starring Brad Pitt. After a harrowing plane crash, Special Forces Officer James Belmont and his combat dog Odin find themselves stranded deep in the Alaskan wilderness. Together, they are forced into a brutal fight for survival against the elements. From acclaimed filmmaker David Ayer, Heart of the Beast is an intense adventure thriller that explores the unbreakable bond between a man and his best friend as they face their greatest battle yet.
0: Worst read ever.
2: Worst read ever. I just picked that up,
4: sorry,
2: just for you.
4: I didn't hear anything you said, Scoop. Can you say it again?
2: Absolutely not. But if you want to go see a movie, we can guarantee it. Otherwise, Rush, Breaking Benjamin, Killswitch Engage, or Bobby Lee.
4: Breaking Benjamin.
0: All right, man.
2: Hang on.
0: Hold on.
2: Don't make me read again.
0: Hello, BPI. Who's this?
6: Hey, Riley.
0: What's up, Riley?
6: Hi, not much. How are you guys?
0: Do your favorite Tuesday. How can we help out?
6: What tickets do you have available?
0: Nah, go through the list again, Scoop.
2: We have some tickets to Breaking Benjamin and Chevelle. We have tickets to Bobby Lee doing stand-up. We have tickets to Rush. We have tickets to Killswitch Engage. And from acclaimed filmmaker David Ayer, God. Heart of the Beast is an intense adventure thriller. If you want to go to a movie, we'll send you to a movie.
0: It's got Brad Pitt in it.
6: Shriller, I think it was. Chevelle,
2: Breaking Benjamin. Gotcha.
0: That one. Tell your dude, whoever's feeding you the words in the background, good job.
6: Thank you.
2: All hang right, on.
0: Hang on. Hello, BPI. Who's this?
7: Hey, this is Eric. How you doing
0: today? Eric, what's up, man? Do you favor Tuesday? What's up? What can we do for?
7: I just wanted to see if I had some time to get on that Chevelle list.
0: Yep. Hang on, man. Got you.
7: Okay. Thank you.
0: All right. There you go. One more round. We'll wrap this up. Here's Metallica in the meantime. It's BPI.

0: Metallica, welcome home, Sanitarium at 9:53. Wrap it up, Do Your Favorite Tuesday. Final round. To the phones we go. Low BPI, who's this? Oh, they call back again.
1: That guy keeps calling.
0: Hello, BPI, who's this?
2: This is Bobby.
0: Bobby, what up, man? Do Your Favorite Tuesday. How can we help?
2: I'd like to be on the list for Breaking Benjamin.
0: Sure enough. Hang on.
1: There's a lot of bees I wrote all in a row right there.
0: What? Hello. Oh.
1: That guy.
0: All right. Hello, BPI. Who's this?
1: No, none of the lines are ringing.
0: Oh. They are. Just not in here.
1: Maybe we should check them.
0: Hit them. No.
1: No.
0: Whoa.
1: Yeah, all four of them wide open.
0: That's crazy. All right. Well, big plans for Night Scoop. What's on?
1: Let's see. Tonight, I didn't get a chance to watch Kill Tony last night because the football game and everything. So I will be watching Kill Tony, and I got some 3D printing projects.
0: All right.
1: You?
0: Let's see. So I guess Ryder hurt his ankle yesterday at football practice.
1: Oh, no.
0: Yeah, man. So much so he couldn't even walk on it today. Like, we stayed home from school because he couldn't walk.
1: Oh.
0: I had no idea until just about, man, no, 30 seconds into that Metallica Welcome Home Sanitarium song. I was like, what, he stayed home? His ankle's that sore? Yeah. He heard it last night at football practice running, but I was like, I didn't think he heard it because he's like, it's okay, dude, I'm tough.
1: he's all so swollen up this morning then?
0: Yeah, I guess so. He said it hurt last night. But, yeah, just nurturing him back to health. Couple more calls. Hello, BPI. Who's this?
3: Timothy,
0: Do Your Favorite Tuesday. How can we help?
3: Can I get on the list for Bobby Lee?
0: Sure. Hang on.
1: Bobby Lee, a little more popular than I was expecting.
0: Yeah? Hello, BPI. Who's this?
4: Hey, it's Kenny.
0: Kenny, Do Your Favorite Tuesday, man. How can we help?
4: Hey, you got room for one more on the Breaking Benjamin?
0: Sure. Hang on.
1: And how about last one?
0: Hello, BPI. Who's this?
5: This is David.
0: David, Do Your Favorite Tuesday, man. How can we help?
5: I was wondering if I can get on the Breaking Benjamin.
0: Sure. Hang on, man.
5: All right, thank you.
0: Yeah, we'll get you covered for that. There you go.
1: Well, if anybody would like to go see that Brad Pitt movie, hit me up, scoop@kbpi.com. I will put you on the list. I think we got 10 pairs of tickets to this, so we'll get you all squared away. It is a special screening. I don't know when that screening is, but we'll get you into that movie.
0: Yeah, man. There's 10 passes, that right?
1: Yes. scoop@kbpi.com.
0: Heart of the Beast.
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0: All right, you guys have an awesome afternoon. If you're a first responder, a veteran, mad respecting all you do, man. Appreciate y'all a ton. You guys have an awesome day. I think maybe some showers tonight, maybe in some areas. So, yeah, be a nice welcome relief.
1: You might get a bath at acid bath.
0: Yeah. I mean,
1: it's going to be acid shower.
0: Yeah. Most of the precipitation you see today is just tears of Bronco fans. It's like, oh, man. All right, well, let's get that handled. 9:56, you guys have an awesome day. We'll see you bright and early tomorrow. So 179 KBPI.
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than not, hangovers are relegated to Monday, but that is unless your team plays on Monday Night Football and gets trounced by the Kansas City Chiefs. Then your hangover's on Tuesday. KBVI.

Nirvana will be receiving a Vanguard Award at the MTV Video Music Awards a week from this Sunday. It'll air on CBS. Unclear if the surviving members will show up to perform or just be there to grab their award, but that'll be cool to see. 107.9 KBPI, this is new music from A Perfect Circle.

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0: good morning. What's going on?
1: Hey, Allie, hope you're doing good this afternoon.
0: Yeah.
1: How about some Ozzy? I trust your selection. And then hit him with some warning sick.
0: All right, man.
1: Thank you. Have a great day.
0: Ozzy is next. 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

an update recently on the Ozzy biopic that's been in the works for the last couple of years. Apparently, the script is done, and Jack Osbourne says they want to start production immediately. 107.9 KBPI, Sleep Theory. Yeah, right.

tough loss for the Broncos last night. Our offense was not great. Put up just 10 points under 200 total yards of offense. Oof. Looking ahead to Sunday's home opener against the Jags. 107.9 KBPI.

Want to give a happy belated birthday to Dave Mustaine, frontman of that band Megadeth, just celebrated his 65th birthday over the weekend. KBPI.

107.9 KBPI. We are officially 1 week out from the start of autumn. First day of autumn will be a week from today. And we're going to be in the mid-70s for high temps today, back up to low 80s tomorrow. But I don't know, might be done with the 90s for the season. With a full week left of summer officially. 107.9 KBPI, it's Everlast.

2 weeks, we'll have a movie out. It's called Unshatter, and it's directed by their very own Joe Hahn. And basically, it tells a story about them moving past, you know, losing Chester, and them waffling back and forth about how they move forward as a band, even though Chester's not here anymore. Do they change the name of the band? They obviously didn't do that. They built this new version of a band, and they'll basically give us the behind the scenes on it with that movie. Limited theatrical run starting September 30th. KBPI got some Linkin Park for you next.

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home games of the season. They have a series with the Padres that they started last night with a loss. That's a four-game series. They'll host the Seattle Mariners this weekend. They'll host the Diamondbacks early next week, and then they'll finish out on the road. The season wraps up Sunday the 27th. 107.9 KBPI. Disturbed. 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

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So Alice in Chains is putting out their MTV Unplugged session, re-releasing it on its 30th anniversary. You can go ahead and pre-order it now, but it'll be available starting next week. KBPI.

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Hold the commercials. 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

0: Yeah, what's going on?
1: Hey, Allie. It's Jeff from the Dirty South.
0: Hey, Jeff.
1: You play Tool 46 and 2.
0: Yes, sir.
1: Thank you.
0: 46 and 2 coming up in less than 10. It's KBPS.

All right, coming up very close to Halloween, Nickelback will be putting out their 11th studio album, and the song is from it. It's called Rattle the Cage. New music. 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

Funny man Bobby Lee is going to be at the Paramount this weekend. Yeah, we got some free tickets for you all this week. Willie B and Scoop hooking you up in the morning. It's KBPI, new Five Finger.

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2: Mick Jagger said in an interview with GQ that, yeah, he is now, finally, in this point of his career, interested in doing a Rolling Stones biopic. And now we're hearing that they have actually signed a production deal to do just that. Here's Dead Z doing Painted Black, Under the Covers with Ellie. KBP.

Breaking Benjamin and Chevelle will be at Ball Arena on the 28th of this month. That's in 2 weeks when those tickets will really be in Scoop tomorrow morning. 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

Vegas residency at the Sphere starts in a couple weeks, October the 1st, and it goes off and on through mid-March. 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

are back in action tomorrow night. This time a U.S. Open Cup match. You're going to be taking on St. Louis at home. So that's a 7:30 start tomorrow night. 107.9 KBPI tonight in Tennessee.

BPI, it's Allie, and you like a good cover song, make sure you jam it with me right around 1:20 every weekday for Under the Covers with Allie. Cover song of the day. Some stuff you haven't heard before. More covers like

0: shockingly enough, the Colorado Avalanche will be playing their first preseason game on Sunday. Going to be taking on Mammoth. And then the first real game is 2 weeks from tomorrow.
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Rage Against the Machine. That is Down Rodeo. We are KBPI. I am Josh. Well, Monday Night Football sucked, huh? You guys just got to go on to the next one because that was a real drag. Damn Chiefs. I hate them. I hate everybody associated with them. The Kelce's, everybody. Taylor Swift, all of them. It's a warning.

Lincoln Park that is numb. We are KBPI. I am Josh. So the Broncos are now heading home. Maybe we'll get some home cooking. Get a win this Sunday against the Jaguars. Speaking of home games, apparently our tickets are among the most expensive in September. The average Broncos ticket price, $469 for home games. So they may want to start winning. It's ministry now.

0: lot on TV anymore, if you notice. You know, Travi made one big play in the game and they showed her. And the thing is, I'm not even annoyed by Taylor Swift. I think, you know, I'm supposed to be, but I'm not, you know. I think I'm more annoyed by the entire Kelce family. 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Apparently, she was hanging out with Tom Cruise. Yeah, Tom Cruise, Taylor Swift, all the big timers out for the game.
1: This report.

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1: Okay, that's enough. Don't make me call the Guinness Book.
0: And BPI.
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KBPI, I'm Josh. I still think we should make a road trip to Halloween Horror Nights. That's what we need to do. Go see the Ozzy set up there. Go see a real-life crazy train. You buy and fly.

National Double Cheeseburger Day, which is oddly specific. Not just Cheeseburger Day, it's Double Cheeseburger Day, so celebrate accordingly. I don't like cheese, which basically makes me a child and I get judged a lot. Just let me dip my plain hamburger in ketchup and leave me alone, please.

That is Korn. We are KBPI. I am Josh. What is up? Good to see Jaylen Waddle showed up for his first game with the team. Now, I imagine things are going to get better. They have to get better. They can't get much worse than that. Total no-show for most people. The game sucked. On to the next one. Hopefully we can beat the Jaguars, start feeling good again. But that one was not a positive way to start the year at all. Perfect circle now. It's Starless on KBPI.

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Save yourself. We're KBPI. Hi, Rich. Thanks for rocking with us in Aurora. You wanted some 41. You got it.

I am the machine. We are KBPI, you know. It's kind of a bummer watching Bo Nix play so poorly. And he didn't even have the excuse of Justin Herbert, which is he's been totally wrecked by a hot piece. So I don't know what the issue is. Maybe one thing if Madison Beer were up in the suite watching Bo Nix play, but I don't know what happened. Bo's got to figure it out, though. Static X, it's Push It. We're KBPI.

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Tweer KBPI, what's up, friends? Nickelback, that new album drops October 30th, and then we're going to go see them in concert because they're going to tour. I just know it. And it's going to rule. Let's all party together and not remember any of it. Rattle the cage!

Yeah, can I get a extra large sausage pizza? Hold the commercials. Preach. 107.9 KBPI.

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Or three or four might be what you needed to do last night to get through that game. Weird KBPI, thanks for rocking with us. I love you. Disturbed for Carter in Boulder. Let's go.

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Jet, 23 years ago, released their album, Get Born, their debut album. It was actually yesterday was the anniversary. 23 years ago! It's Breaking Ben.

0: that is zombie.
1: Are there good wolves?
0: I imagine there are. The good wolves have to take out the bad wolves. It's a battle of wolves. Isn't that what that Twilight was about? Something like that. Nirvana now. It's Come As You Are. We are KBPI.